Columbus is Rock Station, Rock 103. Chad's High Sing Green Day officially launched Green Day TV over on their YouTube channel today. So if you're bored tonight, there you go. Keeping the rock roll right now as we're back into things. Got some audio slave on the way after the Scorpions.

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It's not perfect. It's real. Kind of like you. Columbus's Rock Station. Rock 103.

0: Columbus's Rock Station, Rock 103. Chad Tyson, Jones, Jet Rock, and Thanks and I. Well wishes going out her way. Her socials had an update on recent injury and forced some surgery. She's undergone orthopedic surgery on a fractured vertebrae and started the healing process. I guess she's had to cancel some shows. It's here, Costa Mesa, September 5th, and Louisville, September 24th. It says here she hates to disappoint fans, but she's taking this time to focus on physical therapy and healing and looking forward to delivering tremendous concerts for many years to come. So lots of well wishes going out to Joan Jett away while she recovers from that fractured vertebrae there. Wow. On the way, more rock tonight. Sublime coming up. We'll get us some Tom Petty, too.
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Lovis's Rock Station, Rock 103. Chad Tyson's home bay from the Cranberries as we're back to the Shut Up Rock tonight here on the air and everywhere on iHeartRadio. Thanks for hanging out. James hit me up over on X for some audio slave tonight, so keep it here, man. Thanks for checking in. One from them on the way after Bon Jovi. Live it out of prayer, rocking it right now.

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It's human nature to need caffeine and music to get you through the workday. 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

0: 103, Columbus's rock station. Chad Tyson, Stone Temple Pilots, Big Empty. I got some Pearl Jam coming up here before the top of the hour. We were talking about their original drummer last night on the show because I got a crazy theory. Dave Cruzan signed off for Sounds of Seattle Rock Camp, which is coming up in December of this year. And also, he did a Drumeo video talking about how he did his part on Even Flow. It's over on YouTube for you to check it out tonight. My crazy theory is he's going to be their new drummer. Bringing him back. Like I said last night, though, I could be wrong. I probably am, but I can also be right. So we'll see. We're not going to find out till next month when Pearl Jam plays on Haunted Fest. Should be soon, man. What about actually less than 2 months out? Coming up, more rock. Like I said, Pearl Jam all the way. We're going to get some R.E.M. tonight as well.
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0: Rock Station, Rock 103, Chad Tyson, Ozzy Rockin' Things tonight. Thanks for hanging out. Back to school on the horizon. I know a lot of back to school shopping probably going to be happening this weekend out and about. 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Get that nomination in. They might win.
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3. Chad Tyson, that is pretty much going to wrap things up for the show tonight. Thanks for hanging out. I'll talk to you back here tomorrow night around 7 for a finally Friday edition of the show. Get you into the weekend full swing. I'll leave you with Metallica tonight, is Wherever I May Roam. Stacey's up next.

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1: Rush, perhaps doing a Sphere residency, Las Vegas residency. I mean, they're already looking at into 2027 at this point. If they do, that'll be after their 50-something tour and maybe close to 20 dates.

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1: Thanks for hanging out. It's Stacy. Now, Green Day, they have a new video for their single, I'm Never Gonna R.I.P., from their Nimrods soundtrack. So Nimrods, the movie.

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1: It's Stacy, and one of my favorite SNL skits, Crisis of Conformity. Bill Hader, Ashton Kutcher, Fred Armisen, Dave Grohl, all in a band together. They reunite at a daughter's wedding, and they play their song Fist Fight in the parking lot. Worth seeking out from 2010. It's floating around on YouTube.

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1: Thanks for hanging out. And who do you think is the top paid podcaster of 2026? It's probably not something you think about. Or maybe you don't even want to think about it. According to Forbes, it's Joe Rogan, coming in at about $82 million.

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And maybe a few rules along the way. 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
1: Thanks for hanging out. It's Stacy with you and Metallica in attendance. Freshly cut hair for Alice in Chains' MTV Unplugged. It was recorded on April 11th, 1996. It is over 30 years ago now. But the 30th anniversary live album, MTV Unplugged, can be released. It's a reissue CD and vinyl.

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1: Thanks for hanging out. It's Stacy with you. And a lot of movies in theaters, if you're going to go catch a flick, The Odyssey, you know, intended that you would watch it in IMAX if you can. It's nearly 3 hours long, though. I know these seats are sometimes luxury, but still, see your chiropractor afterwards if you need it. Spider-Man Brand New Day for, what, its second week, just crushing it at the box office. And new movies, some Ice Cream Man horror flick, Super Troopers 3, and a rom-com with a racy trailer called One Night Only.
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0: 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Listener discretion is advised. 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Insensitivity training
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2: Hey, what's good, everybody?
3: Hey,
4: what's up,
2: today is Friday.
3: Yeah.
2: Day number 5 of 5.
4: Nice.
2: It is August 7th, 2026. We are the Woody Show.
3: Yep. Yeah.
2: Woody, Greg, hey. Menace, Gina Grad.
3: Uh-huh.
2: We got Seabass. We got Sammy.
5: Hello.
2: Jeff G is here. We got Morgan, our associate producer. Vaughn, our video producer. Dumbass Tyler is here. We got Bort. We got Menji. Phones are open, 877-44-WOODY. You can send us a text. Do that over to 22987. Yes, Gina Grad.
5: I have something I want you to tell Gina, but I also want Gina to tell everyone else, if that's okay. I came in today, and some a-hole parked.
2: Like, oh, you're still talking about the parking garage.
5: I can't.
4: As you see this.
2: I know, it does.
5: It. Well, first of all, they parked.
2: This is the third time already I've heard about this, just since we've arrived today.
5: They parked in the spot that I usually park in, but, you know, it's whatever. It's fair game. But who parks like this? They were diagonally taking over basically two spaces. I had to park so close to the pole. I know I'm going to scrape it on
2: now,
5: the way out.
2: Okay. I have a couple questions. Okay.
4: You probably have my first question.
6: Me too.
7: Yeah.
2: Okay. Let me start with the other thing first.
5: Yeah. Okay.
2: This person, when they came in, I can promise you, when they came in, there was nobody in the garage.
7: Yeah.
5: Right.
2: So they came in either late last night or even earlier than we did this morning. And there's nobody down there. There's sometimes I'm the only car when I pull in,
5: because
2: none of y'all are here yet. Like, I pull in, there's nobody on that side. I'm the only car. So he probably just said, whatever. I'll be out of here before everybody else comes in.
5: Will they?
7: Let me see that photo.
2: Now, the other question I had for you, and I think this is the one that Greg and Sammy are also thinking about.
4: Yes.
2: Because when we get here, there are so many other open spots.
5: I'm happy
4: so many. Only about 4,000.
2: What made you shoehorn it into that spot?
4: And take
5: because
4: your time.
5: Two reasons. First of all, that is where I park. And I have the memory of a goldfish. And if I go down there
2: but
5: today...
2: can you park in the same general area and you'll be fine?
5: No, because as Sammy pointed out before, when they all took the spaces that I usually park in because their entrance was closed, remember that?
6: Yes.
5: Horrific day.
2: No, but that's different because that's on the opposite side. That's a different entrance and exit. Like, this is on the same side. Even if you could park 4 spots down.
5: No.
2: I'm a person, Gina. If someone's in my spot,
4: it
2: can throw off my day.
5: Exactly. That's me.
2: But I would never shoehorn my car into a spot up against one of those big cement support posts.
7: Mm-hmm. Yeah.
5: You're talking
2: the car
5: to somebody
2: that's parked diagonally.
5: You're talking to somebody who will hold their phone and ask where their phone is. You think I'm going to find my car if it's not where I put it single day?
2: I'm starting to believe that Seabass might be right about this whole Mensa thing.
5: Yeah. I am a woman of a certain age, and we are dealing with some brain fog and some memory loss and some BS that I am trying to protect myself from myself.
2: Gina, you can't park 4 on the same side.
5: I don't think you know what the side of the parking garage looks like.
2: There's,
4: it's a grouping of 3.
2: Yeah. There's 3 spots.
4: You can just go to the next
5: grouping. I'll just put on my hiking shoes and go park where Greg.
2: Or park in the, 1, 2, 3 spots directly behind where your car would be on the opposite side. It's the same.
4: Yep. Next to Woody.
2: So if you're walking to where your car should be, you would see your car across.
5: I mean, it would throw off the entire day, but I guess I'll give it a try.
6: Gina, just park where Greg parks, then he can hold your hand all the way down to the parking lot.
7: You love your air tags. Don't air tag on it.
2: Thank you. There you go.
5: I'll bring my Sherpa. It'll be fine. My oxygen tank.
2: 877-44-WOODY. Text over to 22987. You might be onto something with this Mensa thing.
5: Yeah, I'm an idiot. You got it.
2: More Woody Show next. 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
3: All right, welcome back. Gina Grad.
4: Hey.
3: Here to run us through some of this audio that she has. Now, we were talking about this recently. We had made mention that Bort's wife is a mortician. Bort, does she ever have I guess everybody has dreams about work. Like in radio, I know the big dream is like that you are off the air. Mm. They call it the dead air dream.
4: Right.
3: And like no matter what you do, no matter what button you push, nothing works. You can't get back on the air. Like I guess everybody would dream about work.
5: Yeah, I mean, I just had a dream the other night that I overslept all the way through work and nobody even tried to wake me up for it. So
3: yeah.
4: I had that same dream too.
3: But I'm saying like your wife, like she's dealing with dead bodies and stuff all the time. I guess that would be like automatic nightmare, right?
4: Yeah, like what's the worst case scenario?
3: Does she ever tell you about like dreams about work?
5: Yeah. Usually it's some kind of nightmare related thing of her being stuck in a situation like maybe in the crematory or maybe something at a graveside, but something kind of... A situation you wouldn't want to be stuck in, or the dream she has.
3: Like all of a sudden they sit up.
6: Yeah, right.
4: Or they turn the crematory on.
5: You know, things happen in a crematory when gases are released, so maybe sit up.
4: Oh boy!
3: Yeah. Can you imagine?
4: No.
3: Oh man,
4: I'm good.
3: So what are her wishes? Like, would she want to be buried or cremated? So when you're around this stuff, I ask people. Like, there's a guy I know. He owns like a chain of mattress stores. I go, all right, dude. You can sleep on anything because you know everything about all this stuff. Which one? What do you have at home?
4: Yeah.
3: Like, I always want to know from people, like, tell me what you would go. Or tell me, she's seen all this stuff. What are her final wishes? Buried, cremation?
5: I think for a long time she was going with burial, but I think over the last couple of years she switches to just cremation.
3: Yeah.
4: Well, I learned, this isn't in the questions, but I learned what a sky burial is.
3: Sky burial?
6: What, are they shooting you out of a cannon or something?
4: Yeah. You'd think so, but it's actually way more boring and grotesque. It's leaving your body on like a high hilltop so vultures just sustain themselves on it.
3: Did you ever see,
6: gross.
3: There's a place when they're doing research to see about decomposition of bodies
6: and
3: stuff.
6: Farm.
3: It's a body farm.
4: Yes.
3: Have you heard about that?
4: Is this where they bury you under a tree?
3: Or they put you in different places. Like sometimes it is under a tree. Sometimes it's deep in woods. Other times it's just out in the middle of a field or some halfway buried. Just and they have it all plotted out.
4: Interesting.
3: And then they go by, and you can see pictures of this online. Mm-hmm. Body farm. It's creepy.
6: It's not fun.
3: It's creepy. What about, can Jews be cremated?
4: No. No, Jews, it's like within 72
3: hours.
4: Quickly,
6: real fast.
4: No embalming, no open casket, pine box, go to the cemetery,
5: no
4: funeral.
5: Mm-hmm.
4: Well, that's more of a preference, I think.
5: I've heard some intense Jews are like,
4: if
5: anything touches us, we cannot be buried in that.
4: That's not technically true. It mostly came about after the Holocaust, but it's more of a, no-no. But in general, I mean, come on, we all have nose jobs. Like you're not supposed to cut into your body, please.
6: Yeah, we all have them.
4: I do.
3: Greg?
4: And everyone I know does.
3: Buried, cremation.
6: I'm Russian Orthodox, you have to be buried.
3: Buried. Menace?
7: Buried.
3: Buried.
7: Going buried.
3: I'm going to create such the grease fire. From all this melting
4: spillage.
5: Oh my god. That's a real
3: Sammy?
5: Thing.
8: Buried.
3: Buried.
9: I will be donating my body to science.
3: See, that tracks.
9: As I have donated my body thus far to science.
3: All right.
5: See you at the body farm.
3: Yeah. See, that tracks. Anyways, we were wondering all these different things.
4: Yeah.
3: And so Gina went and found these clips. And one person's a mortician,
4: uh-huh.
3: and then the other person is a
4: autopsy tech. And they're both big in this space. So the mortician is Victor M. Sweeney, and Bort, maybe your wife has heard of him. He's kind of a big deal. He's a licensed funeral director and mortician, and kind of like this rock star on YouTube.
3: Who was the autopsy guy that was on those shows all the time? Remember, like white hair, glasses.
6: Oh, yeah.
4: Oh, yes.
6: Celebrity autopsy?
3: Doctor.
4: Yeah, kind of looked like Doc Brown.
3: Not Dr. Oz. That was a Boz or something like that.
6: I know who you mean.
4: I can picture him. You know who I'm talking about, right?
3: He did all those autopsy shows.
4: Well, this guy's younger and kind of has that sexy, like, talk nerdy to me vibe. And he gets, like, 9 million views.
3: So. Dr. Bodden.
4: Nice.
6: Oh,
4: yes.
6: Michael Bodden.
3: Dr. Michael
4: well
3: Bodden.
4: Well done.
3: Yeah.
4: Well, he often answers people's questions on these segments that are produced from Wired. And I picked a few of the ones that get the most attention. And I figure this is what people want to know most. So first of all, Victor Sweeney answers the question, how do you fit a fat person in a casket?
3: Oh, how do you fit them? Well,
6: get a larger casket.
3: Like, I don't know.
4: Well, a lot of people were like, do you remove limbs?
3: Like Pam cooking spray?
4: Yeah, exactly.
2: So we actually have caskets that are made by our manufacturer to be oversized. Typically, when someone passes away, if they're larger, we'll measure them at their elbows because those tend to be the parts that stick out the furthest and then determine what width of casket we will need to give them a more comfortable appearance.
3: Were people actually really buried like in piano cases? You would hear that. Like, oh,
6: I heard about that one dude.
3: He was so big he had to be buried in a piano case.
6: The Guinness Book of World Records.
4: Yeah, right.
6: That guy.
4: Exactly. Yeah, they go oversized.
9: I googled it and the first result, oversized caskets for extra space and dignity.
6: So you don't want your arms like, sticking up.
4: You don't be like the Stay Puft Marshmallow Man.
3: Couldn't you just get like a regular size casket and just like open up the extension zipper?
4: Like the leaf on a dining room table?
7: Well, I'm sure those also are not just available. There's not a stockpile of those
3: special
7: things.
3: Order, you know? But as society gets fatter, maybe they do. Yeah.
4: Right. And be prepared for sticker shock on those. A lot of women want to know, do you put bras on corpses? We don't want to wear a bra for all eternity. And Victor's going to answer that.
3: Okay. I would think like when things stiffen up, maybe they kind of stay in place, right?
4: Oh, it's just sacks of fat though.
3: Like, I don't know, like booba mortis or something.
2: Okay. Yeah. Booba mortis. We do put bras on if the family requests. And the reality is I've probably put on more bras than I have taken off.
7: Ew.
3: Oh.
7: Hell yeah, brother.
3: Okay.
7: High five.
3: Way to make it sexy, dude.
7: Can I request Fredericks of Hollywood?
8: They're going to scan the hallway for free food real quick, and then we'll be right back. The Woody Show.
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0: 7,000 followers. Wow. And yeah, I got into him a while back.
1: I'm saying people are interested in this stuff.
0: Very. He answers the craziest questions, but there's stuff that we all want to know. We talked about bras, but let's go downtown. Do you think they take out tampons out of female corpses?
1: I would think so.
2: Yeah.
3: I would say yes.
2: But then also why?
0: Yeah.
2: Like, why are you going through? Like,
0: yeah, why are you digging around?
2: Right, exactly. You could just leave it and it'd be fine.
1: Well, I would think they had to remove anything and everything that's not like part of the body. Oh. I would think like, you know, any kind of like earrings.
0: Fillings?
1: And, yeah. Not fillings, but you know what I mean? Like, but there was like, you know, you got a tampon in. Right. You take that out. I would think.
0: Well, let's find out.
3: I would say yes. Yeah.
4: I'll remove that if you have one in. Because I got to remove all the stuff from the inside. All of that comes out. So if there's a tampon in there, I'll remove it. You're welcome.
1: Oh, God. He sounds weird.
5: Yeah, I don't like that voice.
1: I don't like it.
5: That's not appropriate for this sort of talk.
1: Yeah.
0: Oh, he's an eccentric guy. I like him.
1: Is it weird if I use my teeth?
0: Remember.
1: Oh, God. I'll get it out of there. Search and rescue.
0: Rock guy. Oh, God. Do you guys think dead people fart?
6: Yes.
7: Yes. Yes.
1: Well, I mean,
6: releasing gas.
1: It's probably not a, I mean, it's gas. Right? Farts are gas.
6: Yeah, excess Flautus. Gas, yeah.
1: But
6: right?
1: But not like a fart. Maybe just from, yeah, I mean, because it
7: was... Yeah, stuff people, breaking down in your body.
1: Here's the question. Do people really take a dump when they die?
6: Like,
1: their bowels
6: like
1: release?
6: Like, they relax that much that it just...
1: All of a sudden just falls out. Like, you've heard that before. Uh-huh. Like, when someone dies, they poop.
2: Yeah.
6: I've heard of time. Farting.
1: Uh-huh. Farting, I would assume, just because there's so much gas.
0: Okay.
1: So I will say yes.
6: I'll say yes.
0: Yes is all around. All right, let's see.
1: All right, here we go.
4: No, it is true. You have good bacteria, bad bacteria. They balance out while you're alive, but then when you pass away, the bad bacteria takes over, starts to pretty much decompose you. You start to melt. You start to turn into gas. So your body starts to swell up and it has to go somewhere. So it either comes out the attic or comes out the basement, but it does happen.
6: Oh, so it can come out your mouth?
2: Yeah. Like you burp.
5: Yeah. Like a burp.
0: What if you're just sitting in there? It's just you and a corpse in like a basement and it just starts
7: ripping out.
1: What if you're just like at work, right? You're working in the,
6: the morgue.
1: And from the cross room and just you and dead bodies in there.
6: I know, like, right?
1: Whoa.
6: At least it would be funny.
0: Yeah, it would be funny.
1: All right, who farted?
6: Yeah, guess who's gas? Which corpse?
1: Yeah.
0: Well, you wanted to know about poop, right?
1: Yeah.
0: Okay. Let's just see what he has to say about it. We're going to ask Big Led 73, what's the worst part of his job?
1: The worst thing about being an autopsy tech. Here we go.
4: It's poop. I don't like poop.
8: Poop.
4: I know it's part of my job. You know, you always have that one thing at your job that you don't like. Mine would be poop.
1: Okay.
0: Everybody.
1: And he added that music.
0: Yeah, he added that. In fact, a lot of these I couldn't play because the music was so distracting. But yes,
1: I do have a program, by the way, that'll strip all that out of there. I do that for a lot of our clips.
0: Oh,
1: yeah, because the music is so, like, what they have to say is actually pretty interesting. Yeah. They've made it so annoying and distracting with the music that they put for their stupid social media account stuff.
0: Oh, that's good to know.
1: Yeah, because, I'll let you know.
0: You like the last one. But apparently everybody does poop when they die.
1: Yeah.
2: Wow.
0: Yeah.
1: Or at least when they're going through there, I would imagine things come out.
0: Well, when you die, like everything in your body releases everything, right?
7: Imagine a death after a chili cook-off.
1: You died after chili cook-off.
7: Yeah.
6: So even in death, we're embarrassed.
0: Yeah, well, there's no dignity in this.
6: Oh, man. They're looking at
1: your penis.
6: Exactly. While you're farting and pooping.
1: Yeah, and by the way, there's no more blood, so like you don't have the... You don't have the benefit of blood rushing down there.
6: Right.
1: So no fluff.
6: So it looks even worse.
1: Yeah, so it looks even more dinky.
0: Rigor.
6: Unbelievable.
0: Now, we talked about tampons. This is for the autopsy tech. Do you think there's any reason for them to remove testicles?
6: Reason?
0: Yeah. Do you think they remove them?
7: For pleasure?
6: For keepsake?
1: I mean, maybe because they weigh like all the different organs and stuff, right?
6: During an autopsy.
1: I'm saying, once they take something out, like maybe like if they're trying to determine like some kind of like, I don't know, cancer, like something of the weight or the size of...
5: If it's related to cause
6: of death. Yeah, if it's relevant.
0: Elephantiasis.
7: Yeah.
0: Well,
6: I would say no.
7: To make a necklace.
0: And they do say like in your like chest cavity, they do take all those organs out and put them in a bag and then put them back in your chest.
1: Oh, kind of like the turkey.
6: Giblets. Yeah.
1: It's
0: human giblets.
1: Yeah.
6: Mm-hmm.
0: So,
1: God.
0: Let's find out if they do in fact remove the testicles.
1: Okay.
4: Yes, I remove the testicles.
3: so we can look for trauma, see if there's any hemorrhage down there. So yeah, sorry guys, I remove your testicles.
1: Oh man,
7: I got mad. And they put those in the,

0: and they put those in a bag and they put those in your mouth. And then they use that. Exactly. And then they use that glue to keep your lips together. So when you're doing the open casket thing,
1: nobody knows
0: that you have your own balls in your mouth.
1: That's smart.
2: 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The Woody Show.
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10: Karaoke went over really big last time.
17: That was fun.
10: I do have the hat with all the different songs. I asked everybody in the room for some requests, and we'll accept requests.
17: Oh, yeah.
10: From the audience. I think there's a good song for Karaoke that you'd like to hear.
1: That hat has really come in handy.
10: It really has.
17: Yeah,
10: it
17: pays for itself.
10: This is the top hat that I used for. I had to go to that Magic Castle dinner. It was all formal, and I wore that stupid goofy looking tux.
17: Yep. But the joke was on you because everybody liked it.
11: Yeah.
10: Well, you know what?
1: And you got a killer hat.
10: I did get some satisfaction out of it because I did get some dirty looks at the Magic Castle from the people who take magic too seriously.
17: Oh, good. Okay.
10: Clearly, I was mocking their dress code and was like, what is this guy doing?
1: How dare you?
10: That was silly. Yeah. All right. So I have the different songs on a piece of paper here. Gina, would you like to draw a...
17: Sure.
10: Now, whatever song comes out of here, we'll figure out who's going to do lead on it. Yeah, Friday, okay. All right.
12: Oh, okay.
10: Oh, there's two of them there? Just one. And what song is it?
17: Oh, it is Run DMC, It's Tricky.
10: Okay.
1: Oh, that sounds like a Woody request.
11: Yeah, that's for Woody.
10: Yeah, that was my request.
1: Hell yes.
10: Believe it or not, yeah. It's Tricky is a good one.
17: Uh-huh. All right. That is a good one.
10: So I have lyrics if everybody
17: pass them out.
10: Wants to follow along. Now, of course, if you know the song at home, feel free to sing along.
17: Please
10: classic from Run DMC's album, Raising Hell. It's Tricky. And would somebody else like to take lead on it? I mean, I'd be happy to do it. But
1: you are made for this.
17: Yeah, I think we're made to back you up on this.
10: Yeah? Okay. All right. Here we go.

0: karaoke.
1: Right.
0: Hell yeah.
2: They get into your house and they destroy it. They get into your car and they eat the wires.
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gentlemen, boys and girls, it is time for your Friday fail stories. All these people thought they had the perfect plan, the plan that can never go wrong, but then somewhere along the line it went from being a great idea to one big stinking mega uber ultra

0: kind of feel like we ran out of a little steam there toward the end, so we kind of pushed a little bit.
1: Is that what it was?
2: I kind of blame Gina for that because I don't. You normally push back. You take a breath.
1: You're
2: you
1: right. But while I was singing, I felt like, wow, I have lots of breath.
0: Yeah. All right.
1: Like I didn't even have to drop out.
2: I'm good to go.
0: We'll start with this one in Florida. 55-year-old woman. She was going through some heartbreak, you guys, because her ex cheated on her. And she decided that she was going to get some revenge.
2: Okay.
0: She decided that she was going to find his truck, give it a bit of a personal redesign.
2: Okay. That ought to do it.
0: With a crowbar.
2: Mm-hmm.
0: So she found the truck, and man, she smashed it all up, racked up thousands of dollars in damages, and then she went on her way. Just one problem here. That truck wasn't the ex's truck.
1: Oh, no.
0: The real owner called the cops. They tracked her down, and they arrested her. Now, she, it turns out, was already on probation. So she's got three prior arrests.
1: Sounds about right.
2: Yes.
0: And so destroying this truck violated her previous probation. So now she's really screwed and she's in big, big trouble. So
2: now she's a girlfriend instead of a boyfriend.
3: That's right.
4: And when did this become the go-to thing for women?
2: Why? Yeah,
4: that
2: why?
4: Song. It's
0: I
4: like,
0: took my key into the side of the
5: road. But it was souped up for
4: but see, that, five. That song came after this is a trend. Like it just exemplified the...
0: Maybe how Stella got her groove back. Remember that?
1: Yeah,
0: that
1: was like back in the 90s. Clothes on fire.
4: Yeah, like
1: but that's the other thing. We've identified the one thing you really care about. We're going to destroy it. Mm. I think that's what it is.
0: Okay.
1: Well, because you all care about your car.
4: Mm. All right, so go to jail.
1: The kind of girl who would destroy a car is with the kind of guy who's obsessed with his car, also I think true, is the
4: yeah.
1: point.
4: But, yes. Yeah.
0: Okay, so what could a guy destroy of a woman's...
4: Well, nothing, because we can't, any kind of violence.
0: The next boyfriend is buy her new one, right?
1: Yeah, right.
3: Jail.
0: Like purse, and shoes. Just,
2: purse.
3: And you justify anything by doing it.
0: You snap her really good eye pencil into, you know?
2: Yeah.
5: I don't know. Eyeliner?
0: Yeah, her eyeliner.
3: Her Dyson eyeliner. Dryer.
1: Yeah. That would be a good one.
0: Over in Germany, a family was getting ready to celebrate a birthday, and they needed some candles for the birthday cake, so they decided to go for some flair this year. And they got some of those, you know, like the sparklers and stuff like that. One problem, well, I'm not sure where they bought these things, but these things were not sparklers.
1: Oh.
0: The family lit them while they were singing happy birthday, and within seconds, the room was filled with flames and people screaming because the family had lit off some fireworks, making the birthday look like the pyro at a local wrestling show.
3: Awesome. Oh, nice.
0: I have, because of course, everybody's rolling. They want to get it on video, you're never going to watch again for the rest of your life.
2: Never, ever.
0: But this is the moment that the fireworks started going off there with the birthday cake.
4: Great scream.
0: I
4: think that's the main reason that everyone videos anything these days. Because like I was sitting at the Oasis show and like, you know, like we always say that the video is going to be terrible. The sound's going to be terrible.
2: Not
4: you're from,
2: ever
4: from a million
2: again.
4: Miles
2: never
4: away. But they're just hoping that something bad happens.
2: Yeah, probably.
0: See, my wife will still take pictures of everything. If we're like out somewhere, you know, some kind of
2: dinner.
0: Not like a daily going to dinner kind of place. Yeah. But if we're like on a vacation or we're at a special event or something.
3: Yeah.
0: She's taking all these pictures and stuff.
2: That's normal.
0: I go, all right. Look what you're taking a picture of. When are you ever going to look at that picture? Like, be honest. Like, can you imagine
2: like a
0: time?
2: Sunset or something.
0: Yeah, mm-hmm. Like a sunset, I can even understand. Like, oh, look at this pretty scenic thing from this place that we're in. But you're taking a picture. Oh, I know what it was. When we just went to Mexico.
2: Yeah.
4: You've never been before, right?
1: Wow.
0: The hotel dropped
3: it's
0: off.
3: It's the first time you ever been to that resort, right?
0: The hotel dropped off some chocolate dipped strawberries. You know, like an anniversary, very whatever. Nice. Yeah. Happy anniversary. It's sitting on the table in the room, and she's like taking a picture of like, when are you ever going to look at this picture?
3: She wants to remember.
0: Chocolate covered strawberries.
2: I have similar pictures, and I do look at them.
0: She's not going to post about it.
4: Oh, she's not? Because I thought maybe at the very least it's a chance to flex on them.
1: Well,
4: hoes.
1: No.
5: Right. Yes.
0: No. Well,
5: put a whole reel together with all the different pictures.
3: iPhones, too, they do make little cute collages with music for you. Like,
0: for who?
3: Eventually, just so you can watch it personally.
0: Yeah. Okay, cool.
2: Yeah, it's just for yourself.
3: Yeah.
0: I've done that. Let's see. Friday fail stories. Another one from Florida. This guy, he crashed a drone into a house and he went over to try to get it back. Knocked on the door. It's pretty late at night, so he didn't want to just, you know, walk in the yard to get it. The homeowner wasn't happy, called the cops, and when they showed up, they went and they grabbed the drone. And what do you know? They found a bag of meth and fentanyl attached to the drone. And the bag said, share this on it.
1: That's nice.
0: So drone dude arrested, taken to failed jail, charged with intent to sell or deliver. Also operating an unregistered vehicle on a kind of, you know, the drone.
2: Sure.
6: Failed.
0: Well,
2: look, Woody, right here on my phone. Pictures of when I was in Mexico. Aww. And they put rose petals on our bed.
0: And you ever go back and look, other than right now? Like, oh, you know what? I think I did take a picture of something like that.
2: No. You're right.
3: So it made me a dog collage. Look at this hot photo that I have of... D-A-T.
0: Oh my God, is that Randy?
2: Oh my
4: God.
2: Two
4: giant guys petting a...
2: They look like an old lesbian couple.
0: God, look at
3: that. And they're petting my dog.
4: Why would you... There's
0: literally nothing cute in that picture.
3: What about Jimmy? Look how sweet Jimmy is.
4: Hey, Jimmy.
3: Jim okay. Jim.
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0: asked you to be the jury and cast your vote on Greg's avocado grocery store debacle.
1: The heist. Great heist.
0: And then, you know, Seabass with his thing with the first class bag. Well, the coach bag in the first class overhead compartment.
2: So relatable.
0: 512 says, Greg would not go to jail, but Woody is right. Seabass runs his life pretty recklessly and will someday get his chin checked.
3: Huh. Look, I'm out here checking losers for their, their antisocial behavior. Sorry about that.
0: 661.
4: Okay.
0: Yes, Craig. Craig is guilty of premeditated avocado stealing, yet the store is also guilty. The old question, do two wrongs make a right?
1: They don't.
4: Think about that, Craig.
1: They don't.
3: Yeah, that would not fly in
2: court. Knife for an eye.
3: Craigery.
0: 214. Nope. My wife swaps stickers on items at the store.
4: Oh,
3: wow. Okay. Stealing. Yeah.
0: That'll end well.
3: Yeah.
0: Let's see. 916. Greg's is pretty harmless, especially since he basically paid for it already.
1: 10,000 times.
0: Seabass is a dick, but then again, so was the other passenger.
3: A dick first.
0: So the kind of offsetting penalties, I guess?
3: No, it's dick justice. eye for a dick eye.
0: Yeah. 760. Nah, we get ripped off buying avocados every day when they're only a dollar at the avocado farm.

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1: Look at those empty pockets. Let me fill it with cash. I'm Teresa. Welcome to Friday. Every hour, I'm giving you $1,000, and I hope you're ready, because after this, well, that's one hookup of many. Get ready for the keyword.

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This hour, I've got everything from Born in the USA to some good Queen, some Foo Fighters. Plus, you already know you're winning money every hour, but I got to talk about the big contest next week. Give me four songs. I'll fill you in. And

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1: This hour, Zeppelin, Green Day, Motley Crue. I will get you caught up on all the Green Day. The We Three are just having an extravaganza of a month. And two songs I'll catch you up on that, but after this.

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1: Let me slide in for 1 second. I want to give some love to Gregory Miller. Greg, thank you. Can I call you Greg? Thank you for letting me hear your voice on that talkback mic, and thank you for rocking with me. You're awesome. Thank you.

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1: Okay, my friends, happy Friday. I'm Teresa, aka Teresa Rockface, doing my job, rocking your face. Guns N' Roses is here. We'll do some Bush. I got Twisted Sister before I get out of this hour, and then next, you're winning $1,000. Yeah, just after the top of the hour. I mean, money is coming.

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1: Let me start this hour by saying, Weezer, we get that gold album at the end of the month. But right now, I'm really focusing on your money. 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
1: Let me jump in to give a little love to anybody doing Sturgis at some point. Everything kicks off today, America 250 celebration for 2 weeks. That'll be a good time. Party and ride safely, everyone. It's Nirvana and

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Your very next shot to win is coming up in 3 minutes. Right after Offspring, here's The Kids Aren't All Right.

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Tulsa's rock station, Rock 103. You know where the perfect soundtrack is? You cut out of work a little early on a Friday to start your weekend. I hope your weekend's amazing. Happy Friday, Tom Petty. Here's Mary Jane's Last Dance.

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1: There's a documentary about Rush drummer Neil Peart coming out. I've got all the details after Lenny Kravitz. They're next. Let's get into some Rush. Here's Limelight.

0: I certainly was in the right.
1: 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I guess he was cruising for free.

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1: This is it, your final chance at $1,000 gas cash. 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It's coming up right after this from Nirvana. 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